Time's ticking on Cafe Nashville. I am Jody Van Ellen. So Vince Gill's Go Rest High on That Mountain, now among 25 different recordings selected for preservation by the National Recording Registry of the Library of Congress. What a great honor that is. Here's George Burge on Cafe Nashville. I threw it.

That's Alexander Kay, straight for the heart on US 963. I'm Jody Van Allen with Luke Combs, Sleepless in a Hotel Room on Cafe Nashville.

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3: This evening, watch out for a rogue shower or thunderstorm out there across central Mississippi. We are entering back into an unsettled weather pattern, so every day there'll be a rain chance this week. Tomorrow for your Tuesday, mostly cloudy in the morning, and then watch out for some scattered showers and storms later in the day. More widespread rain and storms arrive Wednesday. I'm meteorologist Matt Standridge.

Brett Young, in case you didn't know, on Cafe Nashville, I am Jody Vallon. Well, of course, the ACMs on Sunday night. Big winner, of course, of the night was Ella Langley, Entertainer of the Year, Cody Johnson. Red Clay Strays winning Group of the Year, Brooks and Dunn with Duo. And, of course, a lot of the other ones were named beforehand. But what a performance at the end with Blake Shelton. I love the gambler. All the details and, of course, all the winners at CafeNashville.com or the Cafe Nashville app. Here's Kelsey Hart.

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I'm Jody Van Allen. So Disney Plus now is going to become the exclusive U.S. streaming platform for the Banana Bowl this October. We get to watch Banana Ball.

Guys, Post Malone with Blake Shelton on Cafe Nashville. I am Jody Van Ellen, sponsored by MCA Nashville. Here's Tucker Wedmore. It's Brunette on Cafe Nashville.

0: it's Alexandra Kay. My new song, Straight for the Heart, is available everywhere now.
1: Hey, y'all, this is Drew Baldridge. 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Rebel because I felt like we were glorifying the wrong things in our world. I hope y'all love this song as much as I do.
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1: What's up? It's Josh Ross, and this is my new song, Hate How You Look.
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0: I'm Jody Van Ellen. You're listening to Cafe Nashville. And of course, I was talking with Bradley Gilbert about raising his kids with old school values.
1: Hey, raising kids that stay in a damn tablet or a cell phone all day. Like, my wife's awesome about, they get 10 to 15 minutes screen time max a day. And I feel like that's more than enough. Hell, we didn't have any of that when we were kids. We spent all our time outside. And it may be, you know, the change is intimidating to me from time to time. 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

I got better on Cafe Nashville. I am Jody Van Allen. So inside Lainey Wilson and Delvin Duck Hodges' waterfall wedding. 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You can also get there on the app. Here's Luke Combs. It's Days Like These. Days.

0: Zach Top, south of Sanity on US 963. I'm Jody Van Allen. This is Riley Green. It's Changed My Mind on Cafe Nashville.
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4: This evening, watch out for a rogue shower or thunderstorm out there across central Mississippi. We are entering back into an unsettled weather pattern, so every day there'll be a rain chance this week. Tomorrow for your Tuesday, mostly cloudy in the morning, and then watch out for some scattered showers and storms later in the day. More widespread rain and storms arrive Wednesday. I'm meteorologist Matt Standridge.

That's Gabby Barrett on Cafe Nashville. I'm Jody Van Allen. So airlines now dealing with the skyrocketing fuel expenses. Of course, they're passing those costs on to us. Domestic flight going up at least $90 over like it was a year ago, and $199 for international flights per person, of course. $250,000 to fill up a 747 and a 380. Yeah, Airbus, that's $340,000. It's not going to get better anytime soon. Hey.

sponsored by Wheelhouse Records. Blake Shelton, Let Him In Anyway. On Cafe Nashville, I am Jody Vanillin with John Morgan. Here's Kid Myself, brought to you by Broken Bow Records.

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1: Kane Brown on Cafe Nashville. I am Jody Van Allen. So Shania Twain now announcing her seventh studio album. It's called Little Miss Twain. It'll come out July 24th. Details at cafenashville.com in our news section. Here's Bailey Zimmerman at Chevy Silverado on Cafe Nashville. Why?

0: 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My new song, Straight for the Heart, is available everywhere now.
1: This is New Music Discovery. Blake Shelton. Let him in anyway. This song is about redemption, even when there's not a clear path.
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1: 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It's Josh Ross, and this is my new song, Hate How You Look.
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0: Kevin Nashville, I'm Jody Van Allen, sponsored by Curb Records. It's Killed the Man. Here's Lee Bryce.
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0: Good times in 10 lines. That's Zach Top on Cafe Nashville. I am Jody Van Allen. So I was talking with Jason Aldean. Do your kids actually listen to your music?
1: I don't know. I mean, they kind of listen to everything because, you know, taking them to school or taking them to baseball practice or whatever, I'm constantly playing all these songs. And so by the end of it, they're like, Dad, will you play something else? You know. So a lot of times I'll look in the mirror and go, hey, you guys like this one? And they'll give me a thumbs up or a thumbs down. But they listen to them so much that by the time the album comes out, I think they're probably over it.
0: Don't tell on me. Here's Jason Aldean on Cafe Nashville.

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9: This evening, watch out for a rogue shower or thunderstorm out there across central Mississippi. We are entering back into an unsettled weather pattern, so every day there'll be a rain chance this week. Tomorrow for your Tuesday, mostly cloudy in the morning, and then watch out for some scattered showers and storms later in the day. More widespread rain and storms arrive Wednesday. I'm meteorologist Matt Standridge.

0: What if?
1: Kevin Ashwell, I'm Jody Vallon, a smiling eye contact, laughing at all your, you know, stupid jokes at key giveaways that a person's attracted to you, right? Well, researchers actually say, no, that's not true. That hair flip that the girls do, that's not accurate. They don't do that for us, guys. Sorry. 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Help a

0: Stars record chain profit long live country on Cafe Nashville. I am Jody Van Allen with Tucker Whitmore. 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
1: Who knows I got a time, and there's a few in here tonight. Well, I learned my lesson too many times. Blows like you put me

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1: What's up? It's Josh Ross, and this is my new song, Hate How You Look.
2: You look so good, and damn, that's why it feels so wrong. Girl, I hate how you look, moving on.
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1: 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Blake Shelton. Let him in anyway. This song is about redemption, even

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3: 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Okay, today's the day. It's Tracy Lee with US 96.3 reminding you to make your dental appointment. 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

That's I'm Coming Over. Chris Young on Cafe Nashville. I am Jody Van Allen. So Zach John King set to launch his headlining Get the Drinkin' Tour. That happens on October 1st. It's going to kick things off in Indianapolis. Going to head up to New York, Boston, Lexington, Toronto, and more, including a show here in Nashville on November 5th.

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Kevin Nash, I'm Jody Van Allen. Well, Viva Las Vegas, Old Dominion hitting once again the PH live at Planet Hollywood Resort and Casino, September 4th and 5th. Get details at Cafe Nashville. Here's Hardy with his choir group.

That's Lainey Wilson, also known as Mrs. Dodges, on US 963. This is Luke Combs, Sleepless in a Hotel Room on Cafe Nashville.

0: is Cafe Nashville.
1: My job at the time of the incident was a buggy puller for the factory that I worked at, and there was a pallet. There was a strap on it, like the tie-down strap they didn't take off. And when I got it, I stumbled, I fell back and broke my wrist. I couldn't believe it happened. The older I was, and they say, I've always heard it's gonna take longer to get to heal back. I'm just like, I need to get back to work. At the time, me and my wife was talking. I said, no, we need to find, when we decided to hire a lawyer, we need to find a hire. And I said, well, let's try Mama Justice, because I always heard good things about her. And I said, no, we'll give her a try, and I'm glad I did. They have done an awesome job. I would recommend them in a heartbeat. I'm glad I called them when I did, because they have helped me out. Took a lot of fears, especially at the time when I was having issues with workman's comp. And then when they took over, it eased my pain.
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10: This evening, watch out for a rogue shower or thunderstorm out there across central Mississippi. We are entering back into an unsettled weather pattern, so every day there'll be a rain chance this week. Tomorrow for your Tuesday, mostly cloudy in the morning, and then watch out for some scattered showers and storms later in the day. More widespread rain and storms arrive Wednesday. I'm meteorologist Matt Standridge.

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Brown Band on Cafe Nashville. I'm Jody Van Onso. In South Korea, police accusing a 33-year-old woman of using ChatGPT to plan murders of three different guys between December and February. Her ChatGPT questions, pretty much on the nose. Hey, will someone die if they

0: Country House on Cafe Nashville. I am Jody Van Allen talking with Tucker Wedmore. Let's talk about your openers for the Brunette Tour.
1: So me and Dasha, we toured with Thomas Rhett. And we got to be pretty close and good friends. And, you know, I believe in what she's doing. And so it's kind of just like a no-brainer. I was like, hey, you want to come hop on this tour with me? And she's like, absolutely. So I'm glad she said yeah. But me and Carter have done, you know, we've been friends for a while now. And I really do believe in what she's doing and the music that she's making. And her voice is just so good. It's pretty easy to just call her up and be like, hey, I'd like you to come on this tour. You know, having good friends in the industry that you believe in and they believe in me and just believe in each other, truly.
0: Sponsored by MCA Records, it's Tucker Wedmore. This is Brunette on Cafe Nashville. Oh, no.

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1: What's up? It's Josh Ross, and this is my new song, Hate How You Look. You look so good, and damn, that's why it feels so wrong. Girl, I hate how you look, moving on. Hate How You Look is a song that reminds me of sometimes when you go through a breakup, it's always interesting to see somebody down the road, and sometimes they look a little better than when you left them. Girl, How You Look, available wherever you get your music. 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Girl, I hate
2: how you look, moving on. 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Check out my new song, Straight for the Heart. 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
1: Hey, it's Vincent Mason. Here's my debut single, Wish You Well.
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1: Wish You Well is about a guy who is obviously missing somebody that he used to love, that he doesn't talk to anymore. I guess he's hoping it comes

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1: We didn't last like the last girl. Bill can't bring myself to too much else. Sit on this bar stool, sipping that wish you will.
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4: Always bringing the stars.

Kevin Ashwell. I'm Jody Van Allen. Well, CMA Fest now revealing their Fanfare X lineup, a daily program taking place inside the Music City Center, June 4th through 7th. On June 4th, it's going to be this guy. Here's John Morgan. It's Kid Myself. 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We young.

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1: This evening, watch out for a rogue shower or thunderstorm out there across central Mississippi. We are entering back into an unsettled weather pattern, so every day there'll be a rain chance this week. Turn off your Tuesday, mostly cloudy in the morning, and then watch out for some scattered showers and storms later in the day. More widespread rain and storms arrive Wednesday. I'm meteorologist Matt Standridge.

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0: Josh Ross single again on Cafe Nashville. I'm Jody Fallon. Well, if you're going to one of those national parks this summer, well, make sure you're in good shape. Yeah, people do die from drowning and falls and animal attacks, that kind of thing. But mainly it's heart attacks. Yeah, so make sure you're in good enough shape to do those trails. Here's Riley Green, Change My Mind on Cafe Nashville.
1: If you showed up, I wouldn't let you in.

listening to Cafe Nashville.

0: George Burge, that's Cowboy Songs on Cafe Nashville. I'm Jody Van Allen. So when I was talking with Ella Langley, she said Ronnie Millsap actually was one of the inspirations for her new album.
1: Ronnie Millsap was a big inspiration for this record. You know, if you show anyone a Ronnie Millsap song today, you'd ask them what genre is this, everyone wants to ask country. But back in the day, Ronnie Millsap wasn't really considered country, and he kind of fought that a little bit. And the thing I think what was so awesome about him and he dared to do is he just loved making music. I got to meet him a couple weeks ago, and I asked him that question, and he just said, I was just making music. And to me, that's what music is about. That's what I want to do for a living. You know, I just want to make music. Music that I love singing, too.
0: Well, you're doing pretty good at it. Here's more.

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1: 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It's Josh Ross, and this is my new song, Hate How You Look.
2: You look so good, and damn, that's why it feels so wrong. 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

day, Potts Farm was a place to go. Load a truck up, hit the dirt road. 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Jack and Jim were a few good men. 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

Jason Aldean on Cafe Nashville. I'm Jody Van Allen. So Ashley Cook now launching her 28-date Baby Blues World Tour, September 17th in Cleveland, Ohio. 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He's got a

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0: What time zone am I on? What country am I in?
1: It doesn't matter. It's 5 o'clock somewhere.
0: It's always on 5 in Margaritaville, come to think of it.
1: Yeah, I heard that.
0: You've been there, haven't you?
1: Yes, sir.
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day, Potts Farm was a place to go. 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

0: Good morning, your hometown country, US 96.3. It's Gordo and Tracy Lee.
1: How are y'all doing this morning? Did your morning get started good? How are you, Gordo? Did you have a good morning?
0: It's all right. It's been...
1: just all right.
0: At least I can't complain. But Tracy, I did get awoken. I just suddenly woke up right around 1:30 this morning.
1: Yeah.
0: And I did think of you. I did think of you as I was kind of tossing and turning. I was like, I bet Tracy's alarm went off 15 minutes ago.
1: It did. At that point, I was trying to talk my dog into giving me 5 more minutes.
0: Tracy,
1: not happening.
0: So my alarm did not, it wasn't set to go off until 3:30 or so.
1: Yeah.
0: And yeah, here I am, 1:30. I am upset. Upset knowing that the next 2 hours, I'm probably just going to be tossing and turning. Tracy, why on earth are you getting up? I just don't understand. At 1:15.
1: I don't like to rush, and I've got to leave my house at 3:30. I've got 2 dogs I need to take care of in the morning. I want to be able to have my, quiet time, journaling time. I want to take my time getting dressed because I never know what I'm going to wear. I just want to make sure that I'm not so rushed. And I was still late this morning. I didn't leave. I got here at 4:05, and that's late for me.
0: I am just so... what? But you could do all of that at the end of the day, couldn't you?
1: Well, I could, but toward the end of my day... just like I would if I go to the gym at the end of the day, I'm just tired, so I don't do it. And I'd rather do it early and do it instead of not do it at the end of the day.
0: Tracy, the sacrifice you're making, getting up. Again, you said you don't want to rush. I'm like, Tracy, the show starts at 5.
1: Yeah, but
0: 1:15.
1: You walked in. What time did you get here?
0: 4:15.
1: And we just see each other because we have been working feverishly since we walked in the door.
0: Okay.
1: If we come in any later or there's any more pushing, it's not bothering anybody. Why is it bothering you? I don't understand it.
0: I don't know. Again, because in the middle of the night, I don't know why I'm upset, but Tracy.
1: I don't either.
0: I didn't get a full night's worth of sleep. That's why I'm upset. Tracy, it is going to be a great day today.
1: It is going to be a good day.
0: We've got Jelly Roll tickets to give away this morning just after 7 o'clock with 90 seconds or bust.
1: Yeah, we've got some big names, too, that we're missing from the ACMs this year. We're going to dive into that in US 96.3's Trending before 6 o'clock.
0: And what's your favorite way... your favorite one of these to receive. And I'm not talking about presents.
1: No, you're not.
0: We'll get into that around 5:25.
1: And the 3 things you need to know to get your day started, we'll get into that after Megan Maroney on US 96.3. Good morning.

benefit to Tracy waking up at 1:15 is she's got a real jump head start at looking at all the headlines. 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It is time for the three things you need to know.

0: Memorial Day near and beach weather ahead, shark experts are also gearing up for their busy season of research and public safety outreach.
1: Oh, great.
0: I hate sharks with everything I have. Here are a few things to remember if you're headed to the beach. Don't swim at dawn or dusk. Those are feeding times. Don't wear jewelry in the water. Shiny things make sharks think that you're a fish.
1: Oh.
0: Don't splash a lot because it makes them think there's a fish in distress. Basically, just swim in the pool.
1: Smart.
0: That's all you got to do.
1: Okay.
0: So keep that in mind as you head to the beach this Memorial Day weekend.
1: Is that, you know, I guess that's another new thing for me that I had not really considered, but that's a real issue in the Gulf.
0: Well, yeah, kind of. It's more so like Alabama than it is the Mississippi Gulf Coast because our water's so shallow up close to the thing. But don't think those piece of craps won't bite you in ankle deep water. You got to watch yourself.
1: Tracy is still
0: upset. I hate them so much.
1: Ever since she saw Jaws.
0: I hate sharks.
1: A little girl.
0: Hate them. Just hate them. You know what else I hate?
1: We couldn't tell, Tracy.
0: It's that child care costs in the U.S. are continuing to climb. Like, they're rising faster than inflation. Just ridiculous. Here's what some data is showing. Between September 2024 and September 2025, child care cost increased by 5.2%. That amount of change in 1 year means child care costs are rising faster than the overall inflation of general goods and services.
1: Jeez.
0: Now, according to the U.S. Department of Labor, families are spending 8% to 16% of their income on childcare for just one child.
1: Wow.
0: A childcare aware found that childcare for two children exceeds median annual rent payments by 19 to 100%. For infants, the cost of childcare exceeds the cost of in-state college tuition in 41 states.
1: I don't know if it really is working out for her, but I have a friend who works in childcare so that she can get discounted childcare for her children.
0: Yeah, that's actually a thing. It's like working at a college so your kids can get a cut on tuition.
1: Yeah.
0: Like, it's ridiculous. And if you've got multiple kids, I don't know how you're doing it now that school's out and having to do that. But listen, there is help. Most states do offer an assistance program, and I know this may not be what you want to do, but I heard someone say parents shouldn't have to decide between childcare and a job they need. So this is why we pay taxes, and honestly, I don't mind if my tax dollars go to helping you if you need it with childcare.
1: Yeah, as long as it's where, you know, the money is being used appropriately.
0: Exactly.
1: We would trust you in
0: exactly.
1: that sort of instance.
0: There is a link at the Mississippi Department of Human Services website where you can apply for childcare assistance, and if you want that link, I'll be glad to send it to you. If you just text in link to 601-995-9600, I'll shoot it right to you and maybe you can get some assistance this summer. Well, speaking of more summer news, PR Newswire says Pringles and Miller Lite are launching two new flavors for summer.
1: Oh, yeah?
0: Called Beer Cheeseburger Crisp and Beer Braised Steak.
1: Wait, so they're teaming up together?
0: They're teaming up together. So Pringles will now taste like beer.
1: Not totally mad at that.
0: I'm not either. I have questions, but I'm not mad at it. So anyway, happy summer. Those are the three things you need to know on your hometown country, US 96.3.
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0: Tracy, if nobody's told you yet this morning, you're killing it today.
1: Thank you.
0: Wait, you don't believe me?
1: It's a little awkward, but thank you.
0: Wow, okay. Your hometown country, US 96.3, it's Gordo and Tracy Lee.
1: We're going to talk about compliments and the ones that mean the most to you.
0: And apparently that one didn't mean anything.
1: No, it did. I was just so caught off guard. I didn't...
0: Okay.
1: No,
0: Fine, Tracy. You know what? You can do better.
1: So anyway, here's Josh Turner.

0: Well, I guess failed just earlier.
1: No, you didn't fail. It was just that I was not expecting it. But I guess that's the essence of a good one, right?
0: Unexpected and awkward, your hometown country, US 96.3. It's Gordo and Tracy Lee.
1: We were talking yesterday about what is your favorite compliment to receive?
0: Yeah.
1: Like, because some people like to be complimented on how they look. Some people like to be complimented on how they work, how they smell, you know, those kind of things. What is your favorite compliment to get, G?
0: I think, you know, it took me a second to come up with a solid answer, but you know, I'm at a point in my life where I really appreciate being told that I look younger than I am. I mean, for a while, you know, it was 28. I feel like I heard that a lot when I was like 35.
1: Yeah.
0: You still look like you're 28. I don't know. At some point, somebody commented on a video that you shot at Facebook Live, and they're like, Gordo looks like a teenager, which is ridiculous.
1: You do have on a hoodie most days.
0: Yeah, and a hat. I mean, yeah. As soon as I take the hat off, you're like, whoa, he just aged himself 15 years, I believe. But listen, I don't look like a teenager, but you're laughing a bit too hard at that.
1: I don't know why I found that funny, but thank you.
0: Wow, Tracy. That was not a compliment. You know, okay, anyway, listen, I take it as a compliment anytime somebody says something nice like that. Tracy, what about you?
1: I like to be complimented on things I do, like a work thing, or like if I'm at a speaking engagement, people are like, oh, that was so good,
0: okay.
1: Or, you know, do something like that. Like, I like to be complimented on what I do.
0: If a coworker was like, hey, Tracy, if nobody's told you yet, you're killing it today. That'd be a good one, right?
1: Probably like that. I know you're talking about what you just did.
0: Yes.
1: I mean, it was

0: so, I was not expecting it. It was so out of the blue. It would be like somebody, well, no, see, I don't know. Because I love to compliment people just in the wild. You just see somebody and you're like, your hair is just killing it. Like, I walked into a doctor's office yesterday and that girl at the reception desk, her hair was so cute.
1: Yeah.
0: But I think that we don't tell people enough when we see things like that. We should compliment them.
1: Okay. Well, Tracy, does my compliment not count because of who I am? Like, because our relationship, you are my boss. I mean, you're my co-host, but you're also my boss.
0: That's a good point.
1: So receiving a compliment from me saying, Tracy, you did a good job, you're like, okay, Gordo.
0: Yeah, but probably. Like,
1: but if our superiors are like, Tracy, you know what? You did a really good job today. We'd be like, damn, I deserve that.
0: Well,
1: thank you.
0: You know, maybe because I don't ever hear it from them. You're being good.
1: Wow. Okay.
0: Yeah.
1: Well, good thing we buried this in the 5 o'clock hour.
0: Yeah. Glad nobody but us know. Keep it to yourselves, please.
1: Oh, Lord. What is your favorite compliment to receive? Maybe it's, something at work like Tracy or...
0: Or an appearance-based compliment like Gordo.
1: It could be. 601-995-9600. You can call or text. This is also posted up on Facebook, by the way. Trending, that's coming up in less than 10 minutes.

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9: It's a dry but mostly cloudy start out there across central Mississippi. It's also pretty warm and a touch humid too. Now, later today, we'll hit the low 90s with a chance for an isolated shower or storm. Heat index values upper 90s, and then more scattered rain and storms are possible overnight tonight. I'm meteorologist Matt Standridge.

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1: What is your favorite type of compliment to receive?
0: We got a wonderful comment on Facebook, your hometown country, US 96.3, from Sharon. She said, any compliment about my child is a compliment to me. I know that sounds weird, but a child, even grown, is often a reflection of how they were raised, and it makes me happy when positive things are said about what kind of man he's grown into.
1: Oh, I love that so much.
0: That is really sweet.
1: I like to get complimented about that, too. Like, I don't have kids, but if my dog's behaving, I never get those. I'll tell you right now.
0: Oh, my God. Your dogs are out of control?
1: They're so out of control.
0: But you love them so much.
1: I love them so much. They're such little babies. You know what else?

0: Tracy is presently fantasizing.
1: I love Sam Hunt.
0: About Sam Hunt.
1: I've never made anybody feel more uncomfortable than I have Sam Hunt. Like, well, you could literally see it on his face.
0: Your hometown country, US 96.3, Gordo and Tracy Lee. I will have to hear that story at some point. Let's do this.
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1: So there were five country singers that skipped the big show on Saturday or Sunday night, the ACMs, and some of them were nominated for a lot of stuff. Like Megan Maroney, she was the most nominated artist of the night, and she was not there. So people were like, what in the world happened? But she did a post on Instagram that said she had to skip because she was the maid of honor at her best friend's wedding. So okay. She chose the wedding over that. That's a
0: pretty reasonable excuse.
1: Jason Aldean, he wasn't nominated for anything, so he's like, I'm not going.
0: That's also reasonable. I mean, like, why would you go?
1: I know. Luke Combs and Jelly Roll were also no shows. They were both nominated for Entertainer of the Year, but just didn't come.
0: That surprises me a little. Yeah. Luke, especially.
1: I don't know. I mean, who knows? Now, Morgan, no surprise there. He rarely goes to award shows at all.
0: Well, he's getting snubbed left and right.
1: Left and right.
0: It doesn't seem like he really cares. They feel like he's leaning into that.
1: Well, yeah, but don't you think somewhere, and I'm sure I'm speaking for Morgan Wallen.
0: Deep down in there?
1: I mean, for me, it would be like, I could be like, whatever, I don't care. But I think part of me would care.
0: Oh, yeah. Oh, it's the chip on the shoulder sort of thing, right? Like.
1: But, I mean, you know, Morgan, it was last year at the CMAs, I think he wasn't going to go. And he did a show, like a pop-up show, I think it was on Broadway in Nashville. And he said, well, it takes more than award shows to get me out to Broadway. So he took a couple of shots. And he should. I mean, all right, go ask your grandparents who Susan Lucci is. But she was snubbed for years and years and years and years.
0: Wasn't she on Days of

0: Our Lives?
1: No, she wasn't on Days of Our Lives.
0: It was daytime.
1: But she was a soap opera queen.
0: You're comparing Morgan Wallen.
1: Listen, yes, I am. Because Susan Lucci was a legend, and so is Morgan Wallen. Morgan Wallen's a legend, so I feel like he's the Susan Lucci of country music. She did finally end up winning an award, like, late in her career.
0: All my children, my bad. My bad. You're comparing Morgan Wallen to an actress from All of My Children.
1: Yes, I am. Okay. And Morgan's friend, Ernest, is like, he doesn't care about this. He's too busy making money and doing tours. Like, that's it.
0: Right,
1: so,
0: right.
1: I don't know. I still feel like he's the Susan Lucci of country music. That's what's trending. We're not talking about it on US 96.3.
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0: Tracy, I believe we are less than a month away, right? 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
1: Around a month away, yeah.
0: Your hometown country, US 96.3. It's Gordo and Tracy Lee.
1: Of course, we're talking about Alan Jackson's final concert. Been sold out since the tickets went on sale.
0: Yeah.
1: How would you like an opportunity to win a pair?
0: Gosh, that would be incredible.
1: Let me just stop for a second and go over the

0: show. It is the final show for Alan Jackson, Luke Bryan, Eric Church, Riley Green, Cody Johnson, Luke Combs, Carrie Underwood, and more. All are going to be there.
1: Holy cow.
0: And you have an opportunity too, thanks to our partners at Mack Hike for Jackson. 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

0: 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Here are your hometown headlines with Therese Abel.
1: Good morning. It's Tuesday, and this is your AM news update from darkhorsepressnow.com. I'm Therese Abel. A man is behind bars after Capitol Police say he led officers on a high-speed motorcycle chase from Jackson to Crystal Springs early Monday morning. Police say 33-year-old Kyle King fled from officers on Ridgewood Road, reaching speeds of more than 140 miles an hour before he was arrested with help from the Copiah County Sheriff's Office. He's charged with felony fleeing and possession of meth paraphernalia, and authorities say he also had warrants in other jurisdictions. And more than $23 million in federal grant funding is headed to Mississippi communities for infrastructure improvements. Governor Tate Reeves says the money will help fund projects like water and sewer upgrades, drainage improvements, road work, ADA accessibility projects, and renovations to public buildings across the state. For today, look for mostly cloudy skies and a high near 89. A stray shower or a thunderstorm is possible this afternoon. With better rain chances arriving tonight, lows will dip to around 70. For more Mississippi headlines, check out darkhorsepressnow.com. I'm Therese Abel.
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3: Coming up right after 7 o'clock, guess what? Your opportunity to win a couple of tickets to see Jelly Roll at the Brandon Amphitheater. It's 90 seconds or bust today, and today Gordo's playing.
2: Oh, I am.
3: Gordo's playing today. I've already got your words.
2: Okay. Interesting. The tables have turned. Suddenly I'm finding out. Coming up in US 96.3's Good Stuff. Tracy, most people instinctually run away when they see a vehicle on fire. This man sprinted straight towards it. What happened next is the kind of story that restores your faith in people. That's coming up around 6:39.
3: And we're heading into pool season. Unspoken rules at the pool. 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

0: There's a certain etiquette, I feel like, a lot of places you go. 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
1: The one I remember the most is Welcome to Our Ool. Notice there's no P in it. Let's keep it that way. We're going to discuss about pool etiquette coming up after Morgan Wallen on US 96.3.

0: love him. Morgan Wallen chasing you, US 96.3. It is 6:11 in your hometown country. He is Gordo, originally from Washington State, but now he's in the South for the first time. How are you liking this humidity outside?
1: Oh, man, it was a little warm yesterday. A little warm, because I know it's going to get so much worse.
0: I can't wait till July. You're going to die. Hey, I'm Tracy Lee, by the way. I was born and raised in Rankin County, and I'm so excited about Gordo experiencing his first summer. I hope you have a pool where you live, because that's going to come in handy.
1: Tracy Lee, clearly a bully.
0: maybe a little bit.
1: I don't know why. Like, my pain brings Tracy pleasure for some reason. Yes, there is a pool in my apartment complex.
0: Good.
1: It's as we are heading into the pool season, kids out of school and all that, every single summer, Tracy, there's always a few people who make hanging out at the pool unreasonable. You know, there's always a couple people who are doing something they do there at the pool. You're like, man, come on.
0: So I think it's important that we go over some poolside behaviors that kind of get on our nerves and maybe show that you have poor home training.
1: Are you looking at me?
0: I'm not looking at you.
1: Okay.
0: We're working together on this.
1: I see. Just to make sure that we're all on the same page.
0: Okay. The number one most important thing is not to use the pool as a potty. You do not want to do this because I do not want to swim in a potty. I don't want to do it.
1: The fact that even has to be mentioned.
0: Oh, it has to be mentioned.
1: I mean, little kids.
0: I know. I don't want to swim with little kids.
1: That's
0: like, especially if they're not my kids, I don't want to be in a pool with them because there's be snotting and all that
1: Everything
0: stuff.
1: Everything else. Yes.
0: Yeah.
1: No, so don't use the pool as a toilet. Yes, I think we can agree on that one.
0: Number one most important.
1: That is very important. Yes.
0: Number two, if you are going to a community pool, use plastic, not glass.
1: Okay.
0: Bringing glassware to the pool can be dangerous.
1: That's very smart.
0: And can cut somebody if you drop it and break it. So that's a big no-no.
1: Fun to have an adult beverage or two while you're at the pool.
0: Yeah.
1: But if the adult beverage is in a glass bottle and it breaks, that is a bad deal.
0: Yep.
1: So no glass.
0: Put
1: okay.
0: it in a mommy cup.
1: All right.
0: Another one is, I don't know how I feel about this, like hogging the lounge chairs. Okay.
1: This is a huge one for me.
0: Gordo and I talked about this yesterday, and I

0: different opinion on the lounge chairs.
1: Tracy is a Chase lounge hog.
0: I'm not a Chase lounge hog. I'm not. Because I think if you have a chair and you claim that chair and you are at the pool and you get up and leave the pool to go do something, whether it's grab something to eat or go potty, since we're not doing it in the pool, or maybe go for a swim, you should not have to worry about your chair, losing your chair when you come back.
1: I don't know about potty. How long is potty? But I agree.
0: Have you ever tried to get off a wet bathing suit and then put it back on?
1: If you're in the vicinity of the pool, that Chase Lounge is still yours. But Tracy, you can't just put down a towel and just walk away.
0: Well, you can't do that for hours, but if you are going to the potty, there's got to be a 20-minute, like...
1: 20 minutes?
0: There's got to be 20 minutes of just cushion there.
1: I'm giving you 10.
0: No, you can have 20, because you don't know who's going to stop you. And I'm telling you, if you have never had to pull on and up a wet bathing suit...
1: I have not.
0: Well, that's, you don't know what you're in for, because you got to get everything rearranged again and put everything tucked away. And you can't do that. It's not just trunks that you pull up and down. Women got stuff they got to maneuver, and though it's hard to get in.
1: 20 minutes. If I see you get up out of the pool, you've got 10. I'm like,
0: well,
1: geez,
0: that's
1: am I supposed to, hey, Tracy, are you leaving? Or are you coming back? Or
0: just going to the potty.
1: 20 minutes.
0: I think you should have a 20-minute buffer.
1: Wow.
0: I think you should have a 20-minute buffer. That's just me.
1: That should be number one on the list. Hogging the Chase Lounge at the pool.
0: So what is it for you? Community pool standards that people need to adhere to. 601-995-9600 or something that just drives you crazy.
1: I'm fired up.
0: I can tell.
1: Megan Maroney, as well as your answers, coming up in less than 5 minutes.
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1: Welcome back to Yeah, That's a Pepper Thing. First up, we've got Tess giving everyone the notes of her Dr. Pepper creamy coconut like a sommelier.
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1: When you say it like that, yeah, that's a pepper thing. And don't forget Kevin, who drinks his Dr. Pepper creamy coconut out of a thimble because he wants to pace himself. Another pepper thing. Why do they do it? All for that delicious one-of-a-kind taste of Dr. Pepper blended with creamy toasted coconut flavor. Back for a limited time, it's a pepper thing.

0: believe there were 10 items on this list, and we got hung up on number 3.
1: Yeah, we did.
0: Your hometown country, US 96.3, it's Gordo and Tracy Lee.
1: Kind of unspoken rules at the community pool this summer. We're going to go over some, we'll finish the list, and then we're going to go over some that you have texted in as well.
0: There's one on this list, again, we didn't get to, that's also, I feel very passionately about this one as well. I'm curious to see where you land. The biggest public pool pet peeves. We'll get back into it after Tim McGraw. Heck yeah.

0: your hometown country, US 96.3. It's Gordo and Tracy Lee.
1: We're talking about the unspoken rules at community pools that should be enforced. Mm-hmm. Because it's warm outside.
0: Yes.
1: Kids are out of school. Now we're hitting the pool every day.
0: It's that time of season. Everybody's trying to find, get some a little reprieve from the heat.
1: Yeah, we've gone over a few on this list. One being use the pool as a potty. That's a no-no.
0: Yes.
1: Bringing glassware or something that can break to the pool because that's just dangerous.
0: Don't do it. Right.
1: Hogging the lounge chairs.
0: Tracy.
1: We will get into that in a few minutes. Some others that we didn't get into on the list is letting your kids run wild. Why is topless tanning on this list?
0: It should not be on the list.
1: It should not be. If you're doing that at a community pool, go see a counselor. Excessive splashing, including cannonballs, that should be fine. I think that's fine.
0: It should be fine?
1: I think that's fine. It's okay. A pool.
0: Well, excessive was the key word.
1: It's a pool. They're kids. They want to do a cannonball.
0: So Tracy's wide. If you see Tracy in her Chase Lounge, feel free to come over and splash
1: that's
0: her.
1: That's fine. It'll feel good.
0: Do it excessively.
1: Whatever. Blasting music. I mean, if you're blasting US 96.3, I don't see a problem with that. But if blasting music I don't like, then I got a problem with it.
0: For sure. Anytime. I mean, Tracy, it's not your music. It's not your playlist. It's very rare that somebody next to you is going to put something on and you're like, wow, man, this playlist they put together, Tracy's playlist.
1: I don't know. I'm kind of, I can go either way on the music and the excessive splashing
0: because
1: it's supposed to be fun. You can't have headphones on in the pool.
0: Man, come on. You can't. You're making everybody else listen to your music.
1: Going inside barefoot, like if you're at a resort or a hotel, it says to put some shoes on. I'll go questionable on that, too.
0: Oh, Tracy.
1: Now, this one, jumping in when you're super gross or super sweaty, every junior high boy has at some point used the pool as a bathroom.
0: Up. For sure.
1: Gordo was just saying I've done that.
0: Yeah.
1: Have you done that as a man?
0: Nah, I don't think so. I can't really confirm or deny. It's not okay. There as far as a memory. Right. But I've definitely jumped in as a little sweaty kid.
1: Of course they did. Of course you did. If you got boys, you know that. They don't even bathe in the summer. They just get in the pool. Number 10.
0: Clean. I'm clean
1: showing
0: now.
1: Up with a contagious condition. Yeah, don't do that.
0: Come on.
1: Don't ruin it for everybody.
0: I mean, that's everybody. You shouldn't show up at work or whatever. Like, if you got athlete's foot or something, could you please stay out of the pool?
1: Gross.
0: Yeah, man.
1: I don't know. Public pools are just going through this list. People nasty.
0: So we mostly agree, you and I, Tracy, on this list, except for the Chase Lounge and claiming that.
1: Well, that's because I think you need a grace period of at least 20 minutes.
0: Grace period?
1: You need a grace period. If you have to get up, since we're number one rule, not going TT in the pool, then you have to go use the potty. It may take a minute.
0: Holy cow.
1: It might take a minute.
0: 601-995-9600. Tim, what are your thoughts on this public pool pet peeve?
2: Hey, I got to agree with you, Gordo. 10 minutes, or if you walk out that fence area of that pool, hey, that's a free chair.
0: It's wide open.
1: Come on, Tim. Come on.
0: 40 minutes, Tracy.
1: Listen. I don't mean to get too graphic here, but if you've got on a wet bathing suit and you have to pull it all the way down to go potty, then you have to try to pull it up. Number one, it's cold, so you hesitate. Number two, you got to rearrange everything so when you're walking, nothing falls out. That

0: takes a minute with a wet bathing suit?
1: I give 15 minutes.
2: 15, Tracy.
0: Okay. I'll see you in the middle. 15 then.
2: In the middle.
0: 15, I'll take it.
2: Tracy, nobody made you put that on.
0: Oh, my gosh. You hush.
2: 20 minutes, that's longer than a company-sanctioned break.
1: You don't know what that person doing. If they walk out that gated area, you have people could have gone shopping, and they still trying to hold that.
2: Okay. See you tomorrow, sir. Okay, right. Tim, I'm with you, man.
0: We will meet in the middle at 15. I will do 15.
2: If you left a towel on that Chase Lounge, gone.
1: Hey, that chair was open.
2: Something tells me, Tracy, if you'd kept pressing, Tim.
0: I could have gotten 20.
2: Yeah, kept on tacking on a few more minutes. The good stuff. That's coming up in less than 10 minutes on US 96.3.
0: Hello?
3: Do you like swimming?
0: Oh, what?
3: What's your favorite thing to do on a hot Mississippi day?
0: I don't know. Stay inside?
3: Wrong answer.
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2: It's a dry but mostly cloudy start out there across central Mississippi. It's also pretty warm and a touch humid too. Now later today, we'll hit the low 90s with a chance for an isolated shower or storm. Heat index values upper 90s, and then more scattered rain and storms are possible overnight tonight. I'm meteorologist Matt Standridge.

0: Mr. Jordan Davis, our Louisiana neighbor that is bar none on US 96.3. He's Gordo. I'm Tracy Lee. We hope you are having a great start to your day.
1: And this is US 96.3's Good Stuff.
2: Yeah, man, that's the good stuff.
1: Tracy, have you noticed how the good stuff is almost never some big celebrity story or something happening halfway across the country? Most of the time, these stories are just ordinary people right here in Mississippi doing incredible things for somebody else.
0: Right.
1: Two Fridays ago in Clark County, Environment Masters employee Jacob Holloman came upon a terrible accident on Highway 512. A vehicle was on fire, and without hesitation, Tracy, Jacob ran toward the danger instead of away from it. A lot of people would just think, I got to get some distance away sort of thing.
0: Right.
1: Alongside Miss Vowell and Timothy Jones, Jacob helped rescue a young woman from the burning vehicle just moments before it became completely engulfed in flames. Now, over the past week, this is the cool part for Jacob. Thousands of people have shared this story online, not just because of the bravery involved, but because it reminds everybody of something we need to hear more often. Good people exist. Heroes still walk amongst us. And when things go wrong in Mississippi, neighbors show up for neighbors. It's a, you know, basically a theme that I hear all the time. Tracy, you've told me about Katrina and just, you know, the attitude of people here picking one up, you know, picking each other up, dusting them off sort of thing.
0: Right.
1: It's just, again, reminds me what a great choice I made moving here.
0: Yeah, well, good. We're glad to have you, and way to go, Jacob.
1: It's US 96.3.
2: Yeah,

0: 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It's right outside of Clinton. So that is I-20 east and westbound right outside of Clinton. There is an accident causing delays in both directions. Everything else around the metro looks pretty good. Please buckle up and drive safely. That's your metro traffic on US 96.3.
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1: All right, we do have an accident this morning. I-20 in both directions at the Natchez Trace. That is over right around, like, coming out of Bolton. 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
1: And why is he stepping into the hot seat, you may ask? All for you. 90 seconds or bust after 7 o'clock this morning could score you a pair of Jelly Roll tickets.
0: That's the important part.
1: Yes.
0: We got to get him to the finish line.
1: That's your problem today.
0: Well, you're right. That is my problem. Jelly Roll tickets coming up in 10 minutes.

0: 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Here are your hometown headlines with Therese Abel.
1: Good morning. It's Tuesday, and this is your AM news update from darkhorsepressnow.com. I'm Therese Abel. A man is behind bars after Capitol Police say he led officers on a high-speed motorcycle chase from Jackson to Crystal Springs early Monday morning. Police say 33-year-old Kyle King fled from officers on Ridgewood Road, reaching speeds of more than 140 miles an hour before he was arrested with help from the Copiah County Sheriff's Office. He's charged with felony fleeing and possession of meth paraphernalia, and authorities say he also had warrants in other jurisdictions. And more than $23 million in federal grant funding is headed to Mississippi communities for infrastructure improvements. Governor Tate Reeves says the money will help fund projects like water and sewer upgrades, drainage improvements, road work, ADA accessibility projects, and renovations to public buildings across the state. For today, look for mostly cloudy skies and a high near 89. A stray shower or thunderstorm is possible this afternoon. With better rain chances arriving tonight, lows will dip to around 70. For more Mississippi headlines, check out darkhorsepressnow.com. I'm Therese Abel.
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0: 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That is Hardy MacArthur, US 96.3. Good morning. We are Gordo and Tracy Lee.
1: Tracy, I feel like after this round of 90 seconds or bust, I mean, the amount of stress and whatnot, I might need to drink a beer. Jelly Roll tickets all this week. If you didn't get them today, just keep that in mind. Same time tomorrow.

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2: Kyla, you are the correct caller. Are you ready to play 90 seconds or bust for Jelly Roll tickets?
3: Woo! I go every day.
0: Oh, my gosh. Well, Kyla, I can hear the excitement in your voice, which means a tremendous amount of pressure weighs right on my shoulders.
2: Gordo, you better get her to the finish line.
0: Because we've got to get all seven answers, Kyla, in 90 seconds or less.
3: Okay, I got this.
0: All right.
3: Okay. We got this.
0: Kyla, are you ready?
3: Yes.
0: Tracy, are you ready with
2: I'm
0: your
2: ready.
0: Timer?
2: Let's go.
0: All right. 90 seconds or bust in 3, 2, 1. All right, Kyla, Jaws. It was the type of animal.
3: Short.
0: There you go. Yes. All right. This is a sport. There's a pitcher, a batter, first base, second base.
3: Baseball.
0: Yes, baseball. You got it. All right. This is a musical instrument. Keeps the beat. Every band has one back there playing this instrument.
3: Drums.
0: There you go. Yes. All right. This is something a lot of people drink in the morning. It's caffeinated.
3: Coffee.
0: There you go. Yes. I do not ever apply this when I go to the beach, but you should.
3: Sunscreen.
0: Yes.
2: Oh my gosh,
0: all right. This is a subject in school. Addition, subtraction, division.
3: Math.
0: You got it. Yes. All right. This is the type of like Kleenex that you would like blow your nose.
3: You.
0: Yes! Kyla!
2: Listen, she got that in 53 seconds.
0: Holy
2: Kyla,
0: cow.
2: You were tearing it up. Way to go.
3: I play every morning with you guys.
0: Oh, Kyla, you're the best.
2: Well, that just got
3: Thank
2: you two
3: you.
2: Tickets to see Jelly Roll.
3: Oh my God, I love Jelly Roll!
0: Congratulations.
3: Oh my God, thank you!
2: She's my favorite person. She's so excited.
0: So excited. Man, I'm going to be living vicariously through that energy the rest of the morning. Tracy, I have no idea what we're doing next.
2: We're talking about injuries that can only be classified as redneck injuries.
0: Yes.
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2: All right, outside of Clinton, between Clinton and Bolton, there is an accident on I-20 in both directions. It has traffic really backed up. It's at the Natchez Trace Parkway, but expect some delays there. Also got a text in. Thank you so much. There is an accident at the Outpost on Highway 468. If you're going toward the prison from Highway 18, there's only one law officer on site there, so watch for emergency vehicles as they are coming to that area. Again, that's right near the Outpost on Highway 468 if you're heading to the prison from Highway 18. Please buckle up and drive safely. That's your Metro Traffic on US 96.3.
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0: Your hometown country, US 96.3, it's Gordo and Tracy Lee. Good morning.
1: So yesterday, Gordo and I were just kind of talking in the studio, and I don't know how our conversations get to where they go, but now we're bringing you in on this. I was showing him some scars on my body. I don't know why.
0: Which could be dangerous.
1: It could be dangerous. Like, I have a scar on my thumb. It's like a skin piece that's just there because I fell on a fish aquarium when I was a little girl because I was holding puppies because one of our dogs ran through my legs and I didn't want to catch myself from falling because I was too worried about the puppies.
0: Aww.
1: So it slit my finger open, and at Children's Medical Group, they gave me a Band-Aid and sent me home. So I have a massive scar on the side of my thumb.
0: A good size scar.
1: Yeah, I also have one on my bottom lip. It's a white strip, and it's almost dead center in my lip, but it's a little over to the side because our sliding glass door, our glass door, screen door, was base when I was a little kid, and we were playing hide and seek.
0: Oh.
1: I wasn't going to get caught. So I ran straight through that door and cut my lip open.
0: You were in a hurry to get
1: so
0: to base.
1: So I have a white mark on my bottom lip. All of these, and Gordo's looking at me like, what was your childhood? And I'm like, well, they're redneck injuries, basically, is what you do.
0: Running
1: it's like,
0: around,
1: this is something only you'll get in Mississippi.
0: Being rambunctious as a little kid, sure, those make sense. Tracy, I was thinking and thinking and thinking, you know, as far as the redneck injuries, and I feel like maybe I have just blocked them out.
1: Yeah.
0: Like, I don't know. I didn't want to remember those memories. My dad, though, he is, he's got a history of falling off the roof, which just
1: no, that's not funny.
0: Well, he's fine. He's alive, so we can laugh about it, all right?
1: No, it's not
0: but
1: funny.
0: He's got a history. Yeah, it's happened more than once. That's the thing. It's like, dude, one time, all right? Maybe stay up on the, you know, if you're going to get up on the roof, at least let there be somebody else home.
1: Yeah.
0: One time, Tracy, my dad ended up puncturing his lung.
1: Oh, my gosh.
0: It was pretty significant. Yeah, he was trying to fix the clothesline. We had a, you know, like, we didn't have a dryer at home, so we had this clothesline that was suspended from our second floor of our house, and my dad got
1: off.
0: Yeah, I don't know what dad was thinking, but the roof was, it was pitched, right? It's not a flat roof, so it's pitched, and it's like metal sheeting. So
1: he just went off.
0: He like took a couple steps and just slid right off the roof.
1: Gone.
0: And again, nobody was home.
1: Okay.
0: A few years ago, Tracy, my dad fell out of a tree.
1: Okay. Washington State has their own share of rednecks, and it's Gordo's dad. So I need to know.
0: Hold my beer.
1: This morning, what is the most redneck injury that you have? Like, you're just trying, you look at it and you're like, well, you're not going to believe the story that goes with this.
0: Man, the story is so good.
1: 601-995-9600. Share them with us.
0: Megan Maroney, as well as your answers, coming up in less than 5 minutes.
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1: I got a couple of accidents. I-20 eastbound right before the Natchez Trace Parkway. There is an accident there. That is in between Bolton and Clinton, so expect some delays in that area. And Candace texted in and said there was an accident on Highway 468 near the outpost. It's going toward the prison from Highway 18, so if you are in that area, expect some stop-and-go traffic, especially as emergency vehicles are arriving on scene. Please buckle up and drive safely. That's your Metro traffic on US 96.
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4: It's a dry but mostly cloudy start out there across central Mississippi. It's also pretty warm and a touch humid too. Now later today, we'll hit the low 90s with a chance for an isolated shower or storm. Heat index values upper 90s, and then more scattered rain and storms are possible overnight tonight. I'm meteorologist Matt Standridge.

0: It is 7:41 in your hometown country, US 96.3. Hey, we are Gordo and Tracy Lee, and we are talking about redneck injuries. Mm-hmm. God bless America, do we have them?
1: I mean, they don't, injuries, right? They don't always occur from doing normal things, playing sports or working right. out. Sometimes they just happen because, A, you were thinking, this will be fine.
0: Or it's something that only a redneck could do.
1: Sure.
0: Like, for instance, Laura texted in to 601-995-9600 and said, I broke my foot from slamming on brakes to keep from hitting a deer.
1: Oh, my gosh.
0: I don't, you know, they're not going to do that in New York.
1: No, probably not.
0: I'll tell you right now. Clancy said, I personally don't have a redneck injury, but my husband sure does. He shot off two fingers while cleaning his shotgun.
1: That is very redneck.
0: Safety first.
1: Wow, okay.
0: Safety first. Okay. I think one of my favorite ones where Jamie. Jamie texted in. She's from the Delta. And she said, I got bit by a turtle that was in the back of my friend's truck. He was trying to scare me, and I jumped and scared the turtle, and it bit me.
1: Oh.
0: I had to go to the doctor and get a tetanus shot.
1: Wow, if you've got a scar from that, that is a heck of a story. Like, explain how you got that. Well, it was a turtle.
0: I know.
1: It was in the back of a truck.
0: It bit me. There are some right. I can't read because of what happened and where the injury was.
1: Oh.
0: But I will say there are definitely some redneck ones. Shauna said my cousin kicked out my front tooth. Melanie got hit with a seam ripper. Her and her sister were fighting over
1: mom.
0: Got somebody text in and said, I got a scar on my knee from riding my bike and falling into the gravel and oil that I was not supposed to be riding around. So I ran inside and doctored as best I could at 6 years old.
1: Did Been it there. Yourself.
0: Yeah. You just have to suck it up because you don't want your daddy to find out.
1: Sometimes,
0: I understand that.
1: Yeah, your parents' punishment might be worse than the actual injury itself, right? 601-995-9600. James, what about you? What's the most redneck injury you've ever had?
2: Y'all coming up with some good ones here lately. redneck injuries, there's been a lot. The most recent one was about 5, maybe 6 years ago. I was walking through the backyard. It was dark, and I tripped. I was wearing a pair of them Crocs, and my foot got tangled up. And whenever I fell, I had a piece of rebar marker
1: where
2: I was going to do a slab.
1: Oh, yeah.
2: It hit me in my chin, and I knew it was there, and I was going down. And I couldn't see it, and all I was thinking was, where's it going to go in?
1: Oh, God. No.
2: It hit me in the right side of my chin, and it bounced off my chin and went into my neck.
0: Oh, my gosh!
2: It wasn't as bad as what you're thinking in my neck, but my chin was pretty jacked up.
0: Oh, my gosh.
2: I grab a rag, and I get in the truck, and I take off to the ER. It's like 10 o'clock at night. I walk in, and the lady there behind the counter, she looks at me. She says, hey, James. It's bad they know you by first name.
1: It is, man.
2: She gets me in the back. They put like 7 or 8 stitches in my chin. My neck was fine. That's about as, I guess, as redneck of stories I can remember.

0: recently.
1: Boy, when they know you on a first name basis at the ER, for sure, you should come with like probably your own warning label.
2: You should.
1: Now, I do have to, I noticed, Tracy, the whole time that we were talking to James,
2: yeah,
1: you were just busting up laughing over there. And I know it wasn't at James.
2: No, we got some more text in. Teresa texts in and says, I was attacked by a bird on her back screen and back porch. It dove at my face and scraped and cut my eye. I had to go to the ER to get stitches and explain to them it was done by a bird.
1: Whoa.
2: I know. Brittany said, when you mess up your ankle running from a bull because you were petting the baby cows, but the bull was still in the fence and your ankle got caught. So when you tried to dive over the electric fence.
1: The
2: yeah.
1: stories.
2: The stories are never ending. Never
1: oh my
2: ending.
1: Gosh.
2: Courtney sent a video. I have not watched it yet,
1: whoa,
2: but it's of her falling off a child's chair putting up Christmas lights.
1: Okay.
2: That's Jeff Foxworthy right there.
1: This is posted up on Facebook as well. Your hometown country, US 96.3. You can comment there as well. Kane Brown coming up in less than 5 minutes.
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2: No accidents reported by MDOT. Just some slow traffic on I-20. They just got that accident cleaned up at the Natchez Trace right outside of Clinton. But traffic should start moving through there smoothly in just a second. Please buckle up and drive safely. That's your Metro traffic on US 96.3.
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0: 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She comes to work every day. 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

0: Kane Brown's Latest and Woman, your hometown country, US 96.3. It is Gordo and Tracy Lee. Thanks for listening this morning.
1: And we are discussing the most redneck injuries we've ever had. 601-995-9600. Teresa, tell us about yours.
2: Well, climbing down a ladder at night, I tried to moon somebody and fell off the ladder, hyperextended my knee, and landed in poison ivy.
3: Oh,
2: so I could not walk. I was on crutches, could not get an oatmeal bath for my butt that had poison ivy because I couldn't move my knee, and had to go to a mandatory 3-day conference for work.
3: So oh, gosh.
2: My butt was itching, and I was on crutches, and I had to go into the bathroom, put Boudreaux's butt cream on every time I had it. Yes.
1: Yeah, okay, so just explaining to everybody at the work conference, I see. How did it happen? How did this all happen? Well, you see,
0: tried to moon somebody and I failed.
1: It was on a ladder.

0: 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Here are your hometown headlines with Therese Abel.
1: Good morning. It's Tuesday, and this is your AM news update from darkhorsepressnow.com. I'm Therese Abel. A man is behind bars after Capitol Police say he led officers on a high-speed motorcycle chase from Jackson to Crystal Springs early Monday morning. Police say 33-year-old Kyle King fled from officers on Ridgewood Road, reaching speeds of more than 140 miles an hour before he was arrested with help from the Capaya County Sheriff's Office. He's charged with felony fleeing and possession of meth paraphernalia, and authorities say he also had warrants in other jurisdictions. And more than $23 million in federal grant funding is headed to Mississippi communities for infrastructure improvements. Governor Tate Reeves says the money will help fund projects like water and sewer upgrades, drainage improvements, road work, ADA accessibility projects, and renovations to public buildings across the state. For today, look for mostly cloudy skies and a high near 89. A stray shower or thunderstorm is possible this afternoon. With better rain chances arriving tonight, lows will dip to around 70. For more Mississippi headlines, check out darkhorsepressnow.com. I'm Therese Abel.
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3: And Tracy, you had, you know, I feel like in general, we don't hear enough about your little babies.
4: My little babies.
3: I was going to do the voice, but I can't really.
5: Little babies.
3: Banjo and Lucy, one of them, had kind of a major thing happen yesterday.
4: He did.
3: In general, Tracy, we're

0: you suppose Riley Green is more dog guy or cat?
1: He's a dog guy. He's got Carl the cowboy corgi.
0: Oh, okay.
1: You don't know about Carl?
0: I did not.
1: Yeah.
0: Carl the cowboy corgi.
1: Okay. He brings him on tour with him. There was one tour he had him with him on stage. He did in Brandon. He brought Carl out.
0: No kidding.
1: Yeah.
0: Your hometown country, US 96.3. It is Gordo and Tracy Lee. And nothing against cats, but we are both very much dog people as well. And Tracy, you've got Lucy and Banjo, your little babies.
1: My little babies.
0: But Banjo had an operation, a little procedure yesterday.
1: He did. He had to have his little hoo-hoos taken off because he's a year old now, so he had to have that surgery.
0: So you were, I don't want to say you were like nervous or anything about
1: it. I was though.
0: But you were a little nervous.
1: Anytime something that you love goes under, I mean, you know, I was concerned about Lucy when she got fixed at Marl, but they took good care of her, and I knew Dr. Berryhill was going to take good care of Banjo. So he did.
0: Well, just even describing the moments leading up to Banjo's procedure.
1: Yeah.
0: You were describing like, hey, you know, I always let him out early in the morning and they get
1: it was
0: this
1: traumatic.
0: They
1: y'all.
0: Get this little treat when they come back inside and they were both looking at you like, what's up?
1: What is happening?
0: What's up? Where is the
1: treat? I know that was the worst because, you know, as a pet parent, like routine schedule, you want to kind of get them on that, especially when potty training and all that. So we get up first thing in the morning, they run outside, they do their business or they pretend and run right back in and they wait. And that's when they get their big, like non-rawhide chew stick first thing in the morning. And they were both sitting there looking at me and Banjo couldn't eat after 10 p.m. on Sunday. And his appointment was at 7:30 yesterday morning, so no food, no water.
0: No treats.
1: No treats, no nothing. So they're both looking at me like, what have you done? And I know I do not have human children, but with at least a human child, you can reason with them and be like, no, you're not having this because.
0: Right.
1: But with my pups, they just sat there and looked at me like I was the worst human ever. And Banjo just went to sleep, unfazed. Lucy... her ears just were drooped all morning long because she thought she did something wrong. It broke my heart.
0: And there was nothing you could tell her, like,
1: no.
0: Oh, you're going to get one later. Or it's not because of you. It's because of your
1: brother. I know. It's because your brother's got to go to the hospital. It was nothing like that. So it was pitiful.
0: So Banjo had the procedure. Everything went smooth.
1: Of course it did. Yeah.
0: Okay. And so now he's back home, kind of recovering, recuperating sort of thing.
1: He is. He is back home a little less than he was when he went. And he he's doing okay. He was just so groggy last night. But I just hate to say it. And I'm glad. I mean, you have to do that to be a responsible pet owner, I feel like, is

0: spay and neuter your pets, but
1: sure,
0: you know, it was a little sad. And Banjo's such a hopper. I've never had a breed like him. He's an Aussie poo, so he's like an Australian Shepherd and Poodle mix.
1: Oh,
0: and
1: okay.
0: He jumps, like he bounces like a kangaroo.
1: And he probably kind of a little limited at the moment.
0: Yeah, he's a little sore. He's a little sore, but you can be standing flat-footed in the kitchen and Banjo will jump up into my arms. Like, he is just a leaper.
1: Whoa.
0: You know, he loves to leap.
1: Very athletic sort of dog.
0: He is. But it's just, you know, you just have to do it. But I hate it because as a pet parent, you can't tell them why you're doing it.
1: Well, yeah, and I'm sure even still, he's like, what was all that just happened?
0: Oh, he knows something's gone.
1: Why? Does he?
0: Believe me, as much as his face is stuck in that, he knows there's something that's not there.
1: All right, Tracy.
0: Well, you ask.
1: Well, I don't know that we needed all those details, but listen, we're all, you know, dogs, again, they mean so much to all of us. Mm-hmm. And I think just even hearing some of the stories from you sometimes, it you know, brings a smile to our face. So we're all very happy that...
0: Thanks for asking about Banjo, though.
1: That Banjo is
0: little boy.
1: Back on the
0: He's
1: mends.
0: He's little boy. And why do you talk to your dogs like this? I never talk to my dogs in a normal voice. It's always like, you're the littlest girl. You're the baby girl. You're little boy. He's little boy, little boy, boy.
1: There was a moment yesterday where I heard this voice in my head while I was home by myself. It was
0: mission accomplished.
1: It was a disturbing moment. Bailey Zimmerman. I'm kidding. Bailey Zimmerman is coming up in less than 4 minutes.
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0: We do have an accident on I-55 southbound. It's on the ramp to Lakeland Drive. That's Highway 25 if you're not from the area. So be careful if you're traveling southbound on 55. That is the ramp to go to St. Dominic's. So it's a long ramp. Yeah, use caution. That's your Metro traffic on US 96.3.
1: I was just picturing you doing that voice the whole time.
0: There's an accident on 55 south.
1: He's a good boy.
0: He's a good baby.

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0: Wallen, your hometown country, US 96.3. Hey, Gordo and Tracy Lee. Sorry, I talked all over you right there.
1: It's totally fine.
0: All right, now we got to hear kind of a life update on me, but I want a life update on you. Y'all don't know about Gordo, but he has kind of been working out and doing some things.
1: I've been trying.
0: And I want an update on that.
1: Okay.
0: It's called holding you accountable. It's
1: okay.
0: Great.
1: Holding me accountable. Mm-hmm. That I can appreciate. We'll do that next.

0: it's hard not to fantasize a little bit about August 28th. Brandon Amphitheater, seeing that guy, Jason Aldean, on stage. Your hometown country, US 96.3, it's Gordo and Tracy Lee.
1: Okay, so Gordo, those of you that don't know, Gordo just moved here from the north. Like, he was at Washington, he's from Washington State,
0: yeah,
1: which is the Pacific Northwest, but you were in Ohio when we found you and brought you to the South. This is the first time that Gordo has been to the South at all, and now he's living in Mississippi. Like, he moved here in October, so he has not been through a Mississippi summer yet.
0: No, have not, and it's been an adjustment. Listen, I don't want to... I guess what we're focusing on here is kind of like the getting in shape and,
1: yeah,
0: you know, the weight loss and stuff like that. But Tracy, to kind of start at the beginning, I mean, there was some weight that I gained as soon as I moved here.
1: Well, and that's some the Mississippi effect.
0: Well, yes. Yeah, some of that was a reflection of all the delicious food.
1: Yes.
0: For sure. But Tracy, I don't know if you know this about me, and getting a little vulnerable for a second, but when I get a little depressed,
1: mm-hmm,
0: I have a tendency, and I feel like other people too, to kind of drown my sorrows in food.
1: Yeah.
0: Delicious food.
1: Yeah.
0: All right. And so when I first moved here to Mississippi, I was somewhere around like 205 pounds, 210. And then some point back early April, I stepped on the scale, 238 is what it said. And I have lost some weight in the past. You know, mm-hmm, it's gone down, it's gone back up, it's gone down. Here we are back up again, and I'm like, you know, I had that kind of that moment of like, all right, well, at least it's not nearly as bad as it's been. But we've allowed ourselves once again to completely get off the track. And so somewhere around about a month ago, April 17th, I kind of flipped the switch. I don't really know how I managed to be so determined, stay on track. But since April 17th, I have run 72.8 miles. As of yesterday, I have lost 20 pounds.
1: In a month.
0: In a month. And during that time, of course, you know, weighing myself all the time and being like, wow, where's the progress? There isn't any happening. But 20 pounds in a month, you know, stepping back, here we are a month and 2 days. It's like, wow, that's a significant amount of weight loss,
1: mm-hmm,
0: in a pretty short period of time. Maybe I should actually kind of pat myself on the back a little.
1: Yeah, you probably reach it a lot better.
0: Hey, I see what you do. Yes, yeah, the flexibility.
1: Yeah.
0: Look at that. We can actually bend down, touch our toes,
1: yeah,
0: sort of
1: now,
0: thing.
1: Now, Gordo is also a runner, which is something I am not.
0: I hesitate to say runner because I always have felt like, and I use this app which tracks all my runs that I've been doing, you know, like the last 6 years, I've run 1,200 miles.
1: Yeah.
0: Which for people who don't run sounds like a ton.
1: It is a ton.
0: But for people who run, you know, like the marathoners and stuff, it's not the same. And I hesitate to put myself in the same category. So you call me a runner. I just, you know, I don't know. But
1: yeah,
0: anyway.
1: I don't run anything but my mouth. So for
0: you, Tracy,
1: you are a runner for me.
0: I appreciate it.
1: And congratulations.
0: I appreciate that.
1: Like, that's not easy when you, you know, move to a new place and realize that you want to make a lifestyle change right away. So
0: yeah,
1: kudos to you.
0: Well, Tracy, I will say, it's funny how this all kind of worked out, but there was something about the timing of this. You know, we also kind of started this new chapter of the morning show here about the same time.
1: Mm-hmm.
0: And Ella Langley's song, you know, where she's like, you know, once again, I'm loving life again, sort
1: yeah
0: of thing, all kind of playing at the same time. So don't think that you weren't, you didn't have some sort of responsibility in me, you know, getting my life on a more positive track.
1: Well,
0: okay?
1: Thank you for giving me credit for something I absolutely didn't do, but I do have an important question for you.
0: Oh, yeah?
1: Do you want to DoorDash something?
0: No, Tracy, I'm trying to keep on track. Trending, that's coming up in less than 10 minutes.
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0: Second time she's asked this morning, by the way.
1: Okay, we do have an accident working right now on the I-55 ramp to Lakeland Drive. It is the southbound 55 ramp, so right there by St. Dominic's Hospital. Expect some delays. Everything else is good according to MDOT. Please buckle up and drive safely. That's your Metro traffic on US 96.3.
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8: My job at the time of the incident was a buggy puller for the factory that I worked at, and there was a pallet. There was a strap on it, like the tie-down strap they didn't take off. And when I got it, I stumbled, I fell back and broke my wrist. I couldn't believe it happened. The older I was, and they say, I've always heard it's gonna take longer to get to heal back. I'm just like, I need to get back to work. At the time, me and my wife was talking. I says, no, we need to find, when we decided to hire a lawyer, we need to find a hire. And I said, well, let's try Mama Justice because I always heard good things about her. And I said, no, we'll give her a try, and I'm glad I did. They have done an awesome job. I would recommend them in a heartbeat. I'm glad I called them when I did because they have helped me out. It took a lot of fears, especially at the time when I was having issues with workman's comp. And then when they took over, it eased my pain.
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13: It's a dry but mostly cloudy start out there across central Mississippi. It's also pretty warm and a touch humid too. Now, later today, we'll hit the low 90s with a chance for an isolated shower or storm. Heat index values upper 90s, and then more scattered rain and storms are possible overnight tonight. I'm meteorologist Matt Standridge.

0: 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Of course, there's still a little drama left over from the ACMs. Let's get into it,
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0: shall we?
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2: Well, you know, there are five country singers who skipped the big show. Some of them were up for major awards, and people are going, what's going on with this?
0: Yeah.
2: Like, I actually saw a poll online this morning that was like, four out of seven that were nominated for a category didn't even show up. So is this a bad look?
0: Yeah, that's an interesting move.
2: Okay, well, here's what happened. Megan Maroney was the most nominated artist of the night. So it was kind of surprising that she wasn't there until she posted her best friend was getting married and she was maid of honor. So she had to be at the wedding.
0: Her best friend, you told me this earlier, and
2: yeah.
0: I'm poking more holes in this. Her best friend was getting married on a Sunday?
2: You know, you got to do what you got to do to save money.
0: Sunday night?
2: Maybe so.
0: Okay.
2: Well, even if they weren't, if it was a destination wedding and Megan was across the country stayed up late.
0: She's Megan Maroney.
2: It's fine. She didn't win anything anyway.
0: Right.
2: Number two, Morgan Wallen. No surprise there. Rarely goes to award shows.
0: Yeah.
2: He does not give two winks about award shows at all.
0: At least he makes it seem that way.
2: He does make it seem that way. And even Ernest came out and is like, I mean, everybody's ignoring this guy and he's just over here making money,
0: yeah,
2: doing his thing and making music.
0: But I feel like, you know, in a way, you made a comparison to Susan Lucci or whatever.
2: He's the Susan Lucci.
0: Well, I'm going to say, as far as the chip on the shoulder, he's like the Aaron Rodgers, all right? Like,
2: oh, don't compare him to Aaron Rodgers.
0: My gosh,
2: what did Morgan Wallen ever do to you?
0: All right, I tried.
2: For
0: all right,
2: heaven's sake.
0: Susan Lucci. At least people have heard of Aaron
2: Rodgers. I'd rather be compared to Susan. They have heard of Susan Lucci.
0: She's never won anything. They have
2: they
0: not.
2: They did. She won her. I'm not even
0: I'm
2: getting
0: so
2: into this
0: sorry.
2: With you.
0: I'm, sorry.
2: I'm not even getting
0: I'm
2: into
0: sorry.
2: It. Jason Aldean wasn't there, but he wasn't nominated for anything. He's like, I'm not getting dressed up for this.
0: Fair enough.
2: But Luke Combs and Jelly Roll were also no shows, and they were both nominated for Entertainer of the Year, but they just had better things
0: Luke,
2: to do.
0: Luke, especially, of those two,
2: yeah,
0: surprises me.
2: Yeah, but Luke's got a bunch of kids. Like, they just had their third. And I can imagine if it's like peak touring season and you're doing your thing, maybe you want to take a night where you don't have to be somewhere to be home with your family.
0: So, I don't know, though. Like you were saying, if people are wondering, does this mean something? Is it reasonable to speculate that maybe them not showing up means...
2: I don't know. You've got a new era of country singers that sometimes they put their family first, and I'm okay with that.
0: Yeah,
2: so
0: actually.
2: So we'll just have to wait and see. CMAs are in November. We'll see who attends that. That's what's trending on your hometown country, US 96.3.
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1: There's a new trend for Memorial Day weekend, Twinkies and hot dogs. 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
0: And we've got another pair of Jelly Roll tickets. It's sweet and sticky all over the place, Tracy.
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0: That is Chris Jansen on your hometown country, US 96.3. Good Tuesday morning. I'm Kim Allen. Going to be hot, muggy today, high near 90. Sam Hunt.
1: I knew I'd see her around. I'd be at some party. She'd show up and I'd be walking out. Across some parking lot, hiding behind her sister. I'd look up, she'd be at the red light beside me in that white Maxima with a sticker on the back. I'd act like I didn't see her. 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We just needed some time. She could get on with her life, and I'd get on with mine. Thought I would be fine, but maybe not.

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She's

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16: We're still mainly dry out there, but mostly cloudy. Even so, with a light south wind, temperatures are still climbing. We'll hit the low 90s for highs this afternoon, but with the added mugginess, it will feel like the mid and upper 90s at times. Now, later this afternoon, watch out for a rogue pop-up storm and then more scattered storms overnight tonight. I'm meteorologist Matt Standridge.

NPR, your hometown country, US 96.3. Hey there, I'm Kim Allen. What a night for Ella Langley Sunday night at the ACMs. She took home 7 awards.

We are your hometown country, US 96.3. I'm Kim Allen. How would you like to win tickets? Be a part of history. Two tickets to The Last Call, the final Alan Jackson show in Nashville. You can win two tickets to the show tonight.

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1: 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I read something last night before I went to bed that said people in other countries that actually think Americans are creepy because their teeth are so perfect. And I got to thinking about how lucky we are to have access to good dental care. And speaking of good dental care, how long has it been since you've been to the dentist? Look, I'm not here to judge you. I'm not here to make you feel bad. I'm here to help you. If you don't have a dentist, if you're looking for a new dentist for you and your family, a dentist where you can put down roots, why don't you try my dentist, Dr. William P. Dickey at Big River Dental in Brandon. I absolutely love Dr. Dickey, and I know you will too. He's just like us. He's like our people. I've been going to see Dr. Dickey for a long time, and he is the real deal. So why don't you give him a call? 601-825-1172. He's got extended hours because he knows your schedule's crazy. He will even file your

0: 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You've been rocking all night, but don't you know? You've got to get me to the church on the Cumberland Road. 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

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Randy, how?

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That is Bailey Zimmerman on your hometown country, US 96.3. I'm Kim Allen, already getting the hot and humid temps today. Now, the good news is we are seeing some rain in the forecast. They're

0: text Jackson to 601-995-9600 and register for a chance to win two tickets to this once-in-a-lifetime event. Alan Jackson, the finale. In the bars and chasing that neon rainbow. 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
9: We're still mainly dry out there, but mostly cloudy. Even so, with a light south wind, temperatures are still climbing. We'll hit the low 90s for highs this afternoon, but with the added mugginess, it will feel like the mid and upper 90s at times. Now, later this afternoon, watch out for a rogue pop-up storm and then more scattered storms overnight tonight. I'm meteorologist Matt Standridge.

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I'm coming over. 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

0: Jackson to 601-995-9600 and register for a chance to win two tickets to this once-in-a-lifetime event. Alan Jackson, the finale. 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

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He joked that the reason he didn't bring a date to the ACMs, because he was eyeing Shania Twain. 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
1: There's a new trend for Memorial Day weekend, Twinkies and hot dogs. 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
2: Down here we do it upright. It's the best.

US 96.3, you may see some delays. If you're traveling I-55 northbound at the Madison exit, had an earlier car fire on the right shoulder. 55 northbound, Madison. John Party.

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7: We're still mainly dry out there, but mostly cloudy. Even so, with a light south wind, temperatures are still climbing. We'll hit the low 90s for highs this afternoon, but with the added mugginess, it will feel like the mid and upper 90s at times. Now, later this afternoon, watch out for a rogue pop-up storm and then more scattered storms overnight tonight. I'm meteorologist Matt Standridge.
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The Last Call, the finale with Alan Jackson. You could win 2 tickets to the show, 2 nights in Nashville, and a $500 gift card. 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
10: This afternoon, it is warm and muggy out there. Plus, we're mostly cloudy with the chance for a few pop-up showers and storms. They'll be super hit or miss on and off the rest of the day. And then after nightfall, watch out for some scattered thunderstorm chances overnight with more rain tomorrow. I'm meteorologist Matt Standridge.

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Big congratulations to all of our Richland High School grads. Graduated last night inside the Mississippi Coliseum. Job well done, friends. Luke Holmes.

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I'm Kim Allen. If you're still trying to win those tickets to see Jelly Roll at the Brandon Amphitheater June 3rd, we're going to give you another chance this afternoon.

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Hey there, I'm Kim Allen. Hot, humid, maybe a shower here or there. We are at a rain deficit, about 8.5 inches for this time of the year in Mississippi. Could use some rain, but we don't want the storms. It's hardy.

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0: 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It's sweet and sticky all over the place, Tracy.
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is Chris Jansen on your hometown country, US 96.3. I'm Kim Allen. If you're traveling I-55 in Jackson, may see some delays due to an earlier accident. This is I-55 southbound, exit 102. That's I-55 near Beasley Road, Atkins Boulevard exit. Some slow-moving traffic due to an earlier accident. Luke Bryan.

0: 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Alan Jackson, the finale. In the bars and chasing that neon rainbow. 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
9: This afternoon, it is warm and muggy out there. Plus, we're mostly cloudy with the chance for a few pop-up showers and storms. They'll be super hit or miss on and off the rest of the day. And then after nightfall, watch out for some scattered thunderstorm chances overnight with more rain tomorrow. I'm meteorologist Matt Standridge.

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They're walking tonight at First Baptist Church in Jackson. Way to go, Dylan Scott.

Lauren Elena with Chase Matthew on US 96.3. She and her hubby attended the ACMs. She said it was the very first trip away from home without their baby girl. James Otto now on US 96.3.

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If you get an opportunity to see the commencement speech that Hardy did this past weekend, dude, is so good. You need to check it out. But we are your hometown country, US 96. Three Fisher Alexander here. Let's go ahead and kick off our Tuesday with our dad joke of the day. Here we go. How does a chemist freshen her breath? With experiments.

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2: According to MDOT, no accidents or major travel delays throughout the metro. 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Let's make sure we're buckled up and driving safely. That's your metro traffic.
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4: This afternoon, it is warm and muggy out there. Plus, we're mostly cloudy with the chance for a few pop-up showers and storms. They'll be super hit or miss on and off the rest of the day. And then after nightfall, watch out for some scattered thunderstorm chances overnight with more rain tomorrow. I'm meteorologist Matt Standridge.

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So at the ACM Awards, Lainey Wilson, Chris Stapleton, Zach Topp, and Megan Maroney, who had 27 nominations between them, all were shut out. Yikes. Here's Megan now.

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He'll be at the amphitheater June 3rd. 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

0: Love that one from Craig Morgan, your hometown country, US 96.3. Though a song about Sunday on a Tuesday, I don't know, just doesn't feel right. Fisher Alexander is my name. His name is Alan Jackson, and you probably heard that he is hanging it up. He is officially retiring, and his final show is going to be in Nashville at Nissan Stadium Saturday, June 27th. And here at US 96.3, we would love to send you with our friends over to Mack Hike Ford and Jackson. 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

Coming up next hour right here on your hometown country, US 96.3, your chance to win tickets to see Jelly Roll June 2nd at the Amphitheater. Again, we'll get to that early next hour. Right now, it's Luke Combs and Going, Going, Gone.

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1: There's a new trend for Memorial Day weekend, Twinkies and hot dogs. 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
0: 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It's sweet and sticky all over the place, Tracy.
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0: Cody the Blowfish and Scotty McCreary, Bottle Rockets, your hometown country, US 96.3. Fisher here. All right, so guess what? Jelly Roll is coming to the Brandon Amphitheater June 3rd. How would you like to win a pair of tickets? Well, we're looking for caller number 9, 601-995-9600. 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

0: Joey from Morgan Wallen here on your hometown country, US 96.3. You're going to get a check on your traffic here in just a moment. But first, hello, US 96.3. Who is this?
1: Chris Harris.
0: Hey, Chris, where are you from?
1: Braxton.
0: Chris from Braxton, my friend. You're caller number 9.
1: Appreciate it.
0: We got you a pair of tickets to go see Jelly Roll when he comes to the Brandon Amphitheater June 3rd. You and a guest are going to get a chance to go. So tell me, who are you going to take with you?
1: My girlfriend, Jennifer.
0: Oh, man, y'all are going to have a great time. I appreciate you listening.
1: Yes, sir. Thank you.
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3: According to MDOT, no accidents or major travel delays throughout the metro. There are a couple of spots of some minor construction work, so please keep an eye out. Let's make sure we're buckled up and driving safely. That's your metro traffic. 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
7: This afternoon, it is warm and muggy out there. Plus, we're mostly cloudy with the chance for a few pop-up showers and storms. They'll be super hit or miss on and off the rest of the day. And then after nightfall, watch out for some scattered thunderstorm chances overnight with more rain tomorrow. I'm meteorologist Matt Standridge.

0: 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Well, if you missed your chance earlier today to win those Jelly Roll tickets, hey, don't worry. Tracy Lee and Gordo have your next chance tomorrow morning.
1: Who knows I got a time, and there's a few in here now. 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Flaws like you put me.

That is Megan Maroney, who was snubbed at the ACM Awards this past Sunday. We are your hometown country, US 96.3. Of course, she wasn't there either. She was at her best friend's wedding. She's the maid of honor. John Party now. It's Boots Off, your hometown country, US 96.3.

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1: 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That's right. It's happening Saturday, June 27th at Nissan Stadium. You've got stars like Luke Bryan, Riley Green, Cody Johnson, Luke Combs, Carrie Underwood, and many, many more are going to be there. 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
3: According to MDOT, no accidents or major travel delays throughout the metro. There are a couple of spots of some minor construction work, so please keep an eye out. 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
2: My job at the time of the incident was a buggy puller for the factory that I worked at, and there was a pallet, there was a strap on it, like the tie-down strap they didn't take off. And when I got it, I stumbled, I fell back and broke my wrist. I couldn't believe it happened. The older I was, and they say, I've always heard it's gonna take longer to get to heal back. I'm just like, I need to get back to work. At the time, me and my wife was talking. I says, no, we need to find, when we decided to hire a lawyer, we need to find a hire. And I said, well, let's try Mama Justice because I always heard good things about her. And I said, no, we'll give her a try, and I'm glad I did. They have done an awesome job. I would recommend them in a heartbeat. I'm glad I called them when I did because they have helped me out. Took a lot of fears, especially at the time when I was having issues with Workman's Comp. And when they took over, it eased my pain.

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1: 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He was over in London, had a day off, so he decided that he's going to get up and go to the gym. And he worked out. Now, he used to play football, but he worked out like back in the days whenever he played high school football. And the next morning, whenever he was trying to get out of bed, he's like, oh my gosh, I shouldn't have done that. That was a mistake. Getting older, yeah, kind of stinks. All right, let's find out what's happening on the drive home.
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4: According to MDOT, no accidents or major travel delays throughout the metro. There are a couple of spots of some minor construction work, so please keep an eye out. Let's make sure we're buckled up and driving safely. That's your metro traffic.
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10: This evening, watch out for a rogue passing shower or thunderstorm with some more chances coming in overnight. Watching a complex of heavy rain and thunder to our north and west. It's trying to come at us, but it should weaken over time. So unsettled tonight, temperature dropping to low 70s, with some more scattered rain and storms later tomorrow. I'm meteorologist Matt Standridge.

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That's Riley Green, who says that he'd rather write a breakup song than a love song because breakup songs come more natural to him. We're your hometown country, US 96.3 with George Burge. I threw

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3: MDOT reporting an accident on 20 eastbound. It is on the right shoulder. It is just past 49 south exit 47A. So I-20 eastbound, there's an accident on the shoulder just past exit 47A for southbound 49. Hopefully it gets cleaned up pretty soon. Let's please make sure we're buckled up and driving safely. That's your Metro traffic.
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Fisher Alexander is my name. So Megan Maroney wasn't the only artist that didn't show up at the ACM.

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My name is Fisher Alexander with your dad joke of the day for a Tuesday. Here we go. How does a chemist freshen her breath? With experiments.

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11: This evening, watch out for a rogue passing shower or thunderstorm with some more chances coming in overnight. We're watching a complex of heavy rain and thunder to our north and west. It's trying to come at us, but it should weaken over time. So unsettled tonight, temperature dropping to the low 70s, with some more scattered rain and storms later tomorrow. I'm meteorologist Matt Standridge.

0: Love that one from Brad Paisley and She's Everything here on your hometown country, US 96.3. Well, over in Nashville, Saturday, June 27th at Nissan Stadium, it is the last call, the final Alan Jackson show. And here at US 96.3, we partnered with Mack Hike for Jackson. 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

Listen, did you know that the most common name for U.S. presidents is James with six? Madison, Monroe, Polk, Buchanan, Garfield, and Carter. There have been four Williams, four Johns, okay, five if you count Calvin Coolidge, and three Georges. And if you didn't know that, now you do. We are your hometown country, US 96, three Fisher Alexanders. My name is strolling out the door. Gordo and Tracy Lee are on the air tomorrow starting at 5 a.m., and Luke Combs is on now.

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